That's so creepy. And I just thank you for hanging out with me tonight. Those of you in the South Florida area, remember, it's all about the third annual Caribbean Celebrity Basketball Tournament at VEH Youth Enrichment Center. 7,000 Miramar Parkway in Miramar, Florida. Doors open at midday. And just a thought of never waking up with you again. Always turn. And right after that, it's a reggae vibe showcase, so it's a full day. I gotta get some rest so I can be there. I'd love if you could join me.

I'll tell you where I'm going. I'm going to bed. Feel free to join me. We can meet up in dreamland. My name is DJ Kevin Stew, and I normally do it to you, for you, and with you. Monday, Tuesday, and Wednesday, on the night shift, from 10 to midnight, Eastern Time. This was just a special thing, for no special reason. Happy holiday weekend to you here in the US. Memorial weekend it is. Those of you going out to the Caribbean Celebrity All-Star Game, big ups. I'll see you there. Those of you going to White Tees and Blue Jeans event, Breezing on the Bay, out in Pembroke Pines, I'll see you there. That's on Monday. But if you're not going to any of those, right here, and it's right here. I'll see you Monday night, right after Real Rockers with Moana. Take care, be good, and if you can't be good at it.

Good morning, good morning, good morning. Happy hump day to you. Like I said, welcome to the special midnight mix. Yeah, I felt inspired tonight. Or should I say this morning? Kicking us off a little Chevelle Franklin. It's called Here I Am.

0: Cynthia Sloss.
1: And I
0: Cynthia Sloss. That's the title of the track, I Believe I'm Gonna Love You. Good morning to you, those of you hanging out

this is Babyface. Track called End Our Feelings. 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

Johnny Gill, working out with Stacey Lightisaw. 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
2: 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If you're for some stew, check out Kevin Stew.

don't know if I'm going to keep to this 10-minute thing. Oh, a couple more tracks I want to toss in here. This is Bebe Gibson. I get lost in your eyes. Please give me some GPS.

I do invite you to tune into my regular broadcast. 10 to midnight, Monday, Tuesday, and Wednesday, Eastern Time. Right here on KevinStew.com. I'm gonna leave you with a little A.J. Brown, When You Love.

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0: But you can't really decide that you're going to step to the best dressed chicken in town, you know? 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
0: This is Prince Jazzbo.
1: And every nigga is a star out here. 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

0: 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This is Percy Sledge.
1: It tears me up. That it does.

We have definitely come a long way this evening, this afternoon. 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The sound of Cynthia Sloss.

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Even if you don't know them. If you're driving, listening in your car right now, the person, the first person that your eyes meet.

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The Eagles, Hotel California. 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

I want to thank you each and everyone for tuning in. Thank you for sharing. Thank you for hanging out. I just want y'all to know that no matter what, you are on my mind. Y'all take care. 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It's community and finance night. We're hanging out with Paul, Mr. Flavors Johnson. Come on by. Until then, I'm out of here. Thank you. Peace and love.

Egyptian. Tell them to go on eviction. This one, yeah, it's had a bad gal edition. See them gal that contradiction. Them say them sitting tight, a bare fiction. The whole of them a beat. Body smoking, cigarette, shit nice, figure.

Greetings, greetings. Greetings and salutations, one and all. Just feeling a little vibe. And decided, you know what? I'm not going out tonight, so I don't know who else not going out. Let's all hang out together. I can still thank Pulse Media Group for making this happen, making all this possible. Let's have some fun. 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

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Get some friends. So now what? Let's have our own little personal party. And we can justify our love. 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

As the countdown is on. Countdown to what? Countdown to the release. Girl, you make my day.

You know, it's serious when they get to that point. I want to cut off everything just to get away from you. You're just non-stop. And it's not hot that you be leaving me messages every 10 minutes and then you stop by. When I first met you, you were cool, but it was game you had me. Thank you, Melimel, for sharing my post.

after work and you're bouncing out, I'm glad I could help you ease the tension of the work, baby. It's all about having some fun tonight.

If any of you have someone that this song reminds you of, you can send me a message. 773-789-STEW. Or you can put it right there in the stew pot. Just say one.

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And in the morning when you're waking up, I give you loving when the sun comes up. And in the night when we turn out the lights, we'll be close up, baby, is that alright? 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Yeah, we take those. 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Every morning, every night, I'm gonna be yeah. Really hashtag happy. No letting go. 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I have a remix to it.

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Always there when they're needed. Once again, thanks to Pulse Media Group for making all this possible.

Yeah, appreciate it. 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What about appreciate loving? 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

0: So my favorite part of this song is coming up in just a few, right?
1: Now check this out. One day back in Philly, four guys wanted to sing. They came up to me, I said, but what's your name?
0: And after I get through this part,

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Don't be shy. 773-789-STEW. You can call me, you can text me. 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

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Lead vocals, Ras Baba. It's called Dance Scratcher. Before that, you heard from Corey. 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Corey, of course. The son of the big man himself, Mr. Bob Clark. Received an order of distinction this past week in Jamaica on Heroes Day.

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One of my all-time favorite Prince songs.

just 10 more to go. I want to thank you all for sticking around, hanging out, wiggling and jiggling. 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

Yep. This is it, folks. You know we belong together. The end of the road. I don't have no time for you to be playing my heart like this. I want to thank you. Forever, baby. One and all. We belong together. And you know that I'm right. We'll do this again soon, okay? And love. Enjoy each other. Hug somebody. Said we'd be forever. Tell someone you love that you love them. And I'm not talking about Eros love. I'm talking about just regular, good, take care of each other love. Because believe it or not, we all are one. So take care of each other. Look out for someone in your community. Remember, your community is not just the development you live in, but it spreads far and wide. So whether you walk, ride, or drive, those that you pass on the bus, on the plane, on the boat, on the train, these are all your neighbors and your friends. Do something nice for one of them today, because you never know who's going to do something nice for you tomorrow. My name is DJ Kevin Stew. This is how I like to do it, to you, for you, and with you. Take care until Monday. The night shift with DJ Kevin Stew. It's community and finance.

Greetings, greetings, greetings, and mentality it shans. Let's have some fun. Here we go. Kicking it off with a little new music. Where you want me for you? I'm so proud to call you my empress. I just might play this again later on.

This is Tenille. Man, you're beautiful. Alright, you ready to have some fun? Let's go!

Hey, listen, if you guys in South Florida, you can catch the Congo Bongo man himself, Jadon, with Shana Lee, Ferna Burner, Jayote, and Alexander Starr performing live at the 3rd annual Caribbean Celebrity Basketball Game. Don't want to miss it. It'll be happening at the VEH Youth Enrichment Center down in Miramar, 7000 Miramar Parkway.

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Not your regular musical therapy.

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Working all with Johnny Gill. 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I tell you, it's a vibe. 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

0: I believe in
1: my... Tell me where you're from.
0: Since you came along.
1: You guys in the pot. Where you from? And don't say your mother.

0: much.
1: That's so crazy. And I just thank you for hanging out with me tonight. Those of you in the South Florida area, remember, it's all about the third annual Caribbean Celebrity Basketball Tournament at the VEH Youth Enrichment Center. 7,000 Miramar Parkway in Miramar, Florida. Doors open at midday. And just the thought of never waking up with you again. And right after that, it's a reggae vibe showcase, so it's a full day. I gotta get some rest so I can be there. I'd love if you could join me.

I'll tell you where I'm going. I'm going to bed. Where will you go? Feel free to join me. We can meet up in dreamland. My name is DJ Kevin Stew, and I normally do it to you, for you, and with you. Monday, Tuesday, and Wednesday on the night shift from 10 to midnight Eastern time. This was just a special thing for no special reason. Happy holiday weekend to you here in the US. Memorial weekend it is. Those of you going out to the Caribbean Celebrity All-Star Game, big ups. I'll see you there. Those of you going to White Tees and Blue Jeans event, Breezing on the Bay, out in Pembroke Pines, I'll see you there. That's on Monday. But if you're not going to any of those, right here, and it's right here. I'll see you Monday night, right after Real Rockers with Moira. Take care, be good, and if you can't be good at it. I'm out of here.

Good morning, good morning, good morning. Happy hump day to you. Like I said, welcome to the special midnight mix. Yeah, I felt inspired tonight. Or should I say this morning? Kicking us off a little Chevelle Franklin. It's called Here I Am.

Cynthia Sloss. And Cynthia Sloss. That's the title of the track, I Believe I'm Gonna Love You. Good morning to you, those of you hanging out with me.

This is Babyface. Track called End Our Feelings. 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The first time. Yeah, I have to put on a late night voice.

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0: until that first hello,
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Oh, a couple more tracks I want to toss in here. This is Debbie Gibson. I get lost in your eyes. Please give me some GPS.

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Right here on KevinStew.com. I'm gonna leave you with a little A.J. Brown, When You Love.

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1: Do

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0: 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But it can. The Zone of Culture.

Alright, so we're going to bring it on home. 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I'm gonna get out of here about 5:30, maybe a little bit later than that, but not much, not a whole lot later than that.

0: but I can tell you,
1: this was fun. I must do it again. I must.
0: Closing it out similarly to how we started it. This is Percy Sledge.
1: It tears me up. That it does.

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The sound of Cynthia Sloss.

one, Cynthia wasn't enough. 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

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The Eagles, Hotel California. 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

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Thank you for sharing. Thank you for hanging out. I just want y'all to know that no matter what, you are on my mind. Y'all take care. Remember tomorrow, regular time on kevinstew.com, 10 p.m. till midnight. It's community and finance night. We're hanging out with Paul, Mr. Flavors Johnson. Come on by. Until then, I'm out of here. Thank you. 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

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And decided, you know what? 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Let's all hang out together. I can still thank Pulse Media Group for making this happen, making all this possible. Let's have some fun. Call some friends. Tell some friends. 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We're out here having fun, y'all.

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What's it?

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Countdown to what? 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

after work and you're bouncing out, I'm glad I could help you ease the tension of the work vibe. It's all about having some fun tonight.

If any of you have someone that this song reminds you of, you can send me a message. 773-789-STEW. Or you can put it right there in the stew pot. Just say one.

So initially I started out with this nice easy vibe. I don't know what happened. And in the morning when you're waking up, I give you loving when the sun comes up. And in the night when we turn out the lights, we'll be closer, baby, is that alright? Hey, I like circles. So if your waist is going in a circular motion, how it's got to be. So if you give it all to me, I'm gonna be what you want. Yeah, we take those. Never giving in, I'm never giving up, cause I love it when we kiss it, and I love it when we talk. Never wanted nothing that I wanna be. Really hashtag happy. No letting go. Never giving in, I'm never giving up. I have a remix to it.

I want to say big ups to all those who are heading out to Crave nightclub tonight. How we no boring now, now, now. I'm not too like to buy me. We're going to hang out with General.

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I know, normally when it gets to this time, a little funny thing happened on the site. Don't worry about it, just refresh.

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Always there when they're needed. Once again, thanks to Pulse Media Group for making all this possible.

Oh, sorry. I appreciate him. Her. What about appreciate loving? What you want? A real good man. 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

0: my favorite part of this song. It's coming up in just a few, right?
1: Now check this out. One day back in Philly, four guys wanted to sing. They came up to me, I said, but what's your name?
0: And after I get through this part,
1: then I

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Hashtag happy. 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

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I'm kind of hungry too.

Let me know if you're wiggling it. Don't be shy. 773-789-STEW. You can call me, you can text me. Of course, the chat room is right there. It's called the Stew Pot.

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How many of you knew that? 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

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It's called Dance Crusher. Before that, you heard from Corey. No weapons allowed. Corey, of course. Son of the big man himself, Mr. Bob Clark. Received an order of distinction this past week in Jamaica on Heroes Day.

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This here is one of my all-time favorite AJ Brown tunes.

just 10 more to go. I want to thank you all for sticking around, hanging out, wiggling and jiggling. This is how I like to do it, to you, for you, and with you. 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
1: 5 minutes to go. You never know. I want to thank y'all for giving me this good love tonight. I'm back in my regular program on Monday, 10 to midnight Eastern Time, right here, kevinstew.com.

Yep. This is it, folks. You know we belong together. The end of the road. I have no time for you to be playing my heart like this. I want to thank you. Forever, baby. One and all. We belong together. And you know that I'm right. We'll do this again soon, okay? And love. Enjoy each other. Hug somebody. Said we'd be forever. Tell someone you love that you love them. And I'm not talking about Eros love. I'm talking about just regular, good, take care of each other love. Because believe it or not, we all are one. So take care of each other. Look out for someone in your community. Remember, your community is not just the development you live in, but it spreads far and wide. So whether you walk, ride or drive, those that you pass on the bus, on the plane, on the boat, on the train, these are all your neighbors and your friends. Do something nice for one of them today, because you never know who's going to do something nice for you tomorrow. My name is DJ Kevin Stew. This is how I like to do it, to you, for you, and with you. Take care until Monday. The night shift with DJ Kevin Stew. It's community and finance.

0: Greetings, greetings, greetings, and Antella Tations. Let's have some fun. Here we go. Kicking it off with a little new music.
1: Where you want me for you? I'm so proud to call you my empress.
0: I just might play this again later on.
1: No time at all, I would use it and get.
0: It's called Congo Bongo Empress. It's a follow-up to the hit Jadan single,

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1: So deep.
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1: So mysterious.
0: All right, you ready to have some fun?
1: So damn delirious.
0: Let's go.

Hey, listen, if you guys in South Florida, you can catch the Congo Bongo man himself, Jadon. With Shana Lee, Ferna Burna, Jayot, and Alexander Starr performing live at the third annual Caribbean Celebrity Basketball Game. Don't want to miss it. It'll be happening at the VEH Youth Enrichment Center down in Miramar, 7000 Miramar Parkway.

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How I look as a woman. 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
1: 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Then I feel like
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1: I know that one day people are gonna love me. 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

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Can you spend the night? Working out with Tiffany Silva. From the Still Searching album. Track is called Spend the Night. 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

0: right across from my school. I said, dance now. 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
1: This is Cardi B.
0: Couldn't get

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Damn.

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